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0: Uff, det blir mye blåmåne her, Birger, så jeg setter meg rett ned og skriker jeg i I'm gonna sit right down and cry.
1: I'm gonna sit right down and cry over you. I'm gonna sit right down and cry over you. And if you ever say goodbye, if you ever even try, I'm gonna sit right down and cry over you. I'm gonna love you more and more every day. I'm gonna love you more and more in every way. 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

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Well, there's a crack.

0: There's a leak
1: in this old building.
0: Well, there's a leak.
1: Well,
0: yes, there's a leak
1: in this old building.
0: There's a leak.
1: Well,
0: yes, there's a leak.
1: In this old building.
0: Look out.

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Tell me, dear, are you lonesome? Oh, Lord, Lord. I wonder. You know, someone said, the world's a stage and each must play a part. Oh, God. Oh, man, I tell you. 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Oh. Swing it, baby.

Those times when like you find it hard to hold on to something that was never meant to be held on to.